0: 22.
1: WRT Radio 2.
2: Played it cool and I played it dumb. Don't you think I'm a little too young to be messed with like that?

just about midnight. She make me feel so good, love. I wanna say she make me feel alright. Cops walking down my street. Watch you come to my house. You knock upon my door.